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And this great music is priced right. It's all free for the listening. We are the Lakeshore 92.7 The Van.

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0: 92.7 The Van, the Lakeshore's Wake Up Call. One of Canada's finest, Brian Adams. One Night Love Affair. It is 6:43 on this beautiful Wednesday. Why? Because it's not storming out there, and it's not doing the other type of precipitation that we don't like to talk about right now. Just saying. I'm going to spin the wheel of contests in about a half an hour, so stick around for that. Got that off the grid. And yes, I finally decided. I had a vote of the committee here in the studio. So we are going to do a bonus off the grid today. So be listening for not one, but two chances to win that particular thing. Today's show brought to you by the OK Tire Stores, serving the West Michigan Lake Shore since 1965. With locations in Holland, Zeeland, and Hamilton. And it's time!
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0: And we've been concentrating on that first 24 hours that MTV was on the air. It was a lot of fun going on, you know. They had a few glitches here and there. Yesterday, we played Lee Ritenour, Mr. Briefcase, and the video that was the 20th video played, by the way. The 21st was Double Life by the Cars. 21st, as I said, and then 22nd, In the Air Tonight by Phil Collins. This particular one was number 23 and was the second single released off Robert Palmer's album called Clues. It was written by Palmer. It reached number 5 on the Billboard bubbling under the Hot 100, so it was like 105. So it didn't really do well on the charts here. However, a lot of critics have indicated this is one of Palmer's better songs. And it was during that first day as well on the MTV charts. Looking for Clues, our MTV flashback on this Wednesday morning.

Sure, it's only Wednesday, but hang in there. 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

0: 92.7 The Van, Lakeshore's Wake Up Call with the sweet from over across the pond. Fox on the Run. It is 7:43, and it's time to bring you the "You've Got to Be Kidding Me" moment. Now, the only reason I put this in that category is that somebody had to think up this list, okay? And you got to admit, some of this is pretty interesting. 3 in 10 Americans admit they shoplift, and 10 in 10 Americans say they're guilty of swiping stuff off the list that we have now. These are things they came up with that people believe actually are okay to steal. Just saying. Ketchup packets. Yeah, go ahead, McDonald's. Try to stop us from lining our pockets. Yeah, well. And I know people that do that. They don't buy condiments at the store. They'll go to McDonald's or Burger King or Speedway or wherever and pack their pockets full of ketchup, mustard, relish, whatever, mayo, you know, even salsa sometimes. Refills at the soda machine, the pop machine. You can tell that whoever put this together does not know that it's not soda, it's pop. Okay, anyway, extra points if you do it with a water cup. Yeah, okay. Okay, I'm guilty of this. I'm sorry. Toilet paper from work, obviously. Okay, yeah. Oh, I don't know. There's 15 rolls down there in that cabinet. I can take one. Obviously not at the grocery store. Can't really buy, like, single rolls anymore, I don't think. They come in the huge whatever. Anything next to the phone in your hotel room. There are people that have entire stationary sets thanks to the Radisson. Just saying. Anything from your hospital stay that isn't nailed down. Now, this, actually, some of these things they don't care that you take. My favorite, the socks that have that junk on the bottom of them to keep you from sliding around. I think I've got like 4 or 5 pairs from all the times that I was in the hospital. Just saying. This one cracks me up because I actually saw somebody do this in front of me on the road. A traffic cone. Those orange cones, you know, that not the huge ones or the barrels, but, you know, the little ones. If cities actually enforced this, every frat house in America would be a crime scene. Well, such as it was. There was this car like 3 cars ahead of me. And all of a sudden, this window rolled down, and everything slowed down, and this arm reached out, grabbed the cone, and pulled it in. Yeah, okay. Now, this one I understand. Wi-Fi. Thanks, neighbor, with the password of 1234. I have actually run into people who thought, what do you mean you're stealing my... Do you have a password on it? No. Well, duh. Yeah, I'm not the only one either, so shut up, and you might want to put a password on it. Fruit from the tree next door that leans into your yard. Yeah, well, it's leaning over my fence or into my yard. Thanks, neighbor. Those apples are mine. And then finally, Costco samples. Not technically stealing, but when you eat your 12th sample, okay, yeah, then it's kind of stealing, sort of. I don't know, though, man. Some of those samples, you got to go back more times than one.
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0: 7:49 on this Wednesday morning. 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

0: Meatloaf and I do anything for love. And according to a new survey, the least attractive male hobby to women is gambling. Interesting. I do wonder if it matters how much you're gambling, though. 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Now, if a guy is gambling to the extent where he's losing the house and getting the car repoed, yeah, I could see that. I don't think any woman's going to look at that situation and say, oh, that's hot.
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2: 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Mainly cloudy skies expected this afternoon with a high of 81. Partly cloudy with fog tonight, 64. Daytime highs approaching 81. Tomorrow, cloudy skies expected with fog early. 82 Friday with a slight chance of rain showers. 81 Saturday, showers continue. I'm meteorologist Jennifer Wojcicki. Currently 79.
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